0: cette musique.
1: There's a boy who wants to be seen, to take part, to try it.

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0: Isée pour ce qui nous attend de mieux. Sam Smith débarque. I'm not here to make friends. 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
1: If you can't love yourself, how in the hell you gonna love somebody else? Can I get an amen in here?
2: You gotta ask me. Yeah, I'm going to the party, but I'm not going to make friends. I need a love.